0: I hope you guys have enjoyed this one. It was Cerrado by Djavan. And on the background here, while the music is rolling, I kept on chatting with Marcelo, and he was telling me that he actually played with Ney Matogrosso.
1: Yes.
0: Ney Matogrosso was the lead singer of Secos e Molhados, a band from the late 60s, 70s in Brazil, psychedelic, transformational. And Marcelo was just telling me the stories, the relationship that they developed. Do you want to tell us more, Marcelo?
2: Yeah, for sure. So yeah, I had an honor that I could like record with Ney Matogrosso and like doing some, I had some gigs with him as well, like some concerts. Can I just try to explain like in Portuguese or, yeah?
0: Absolutely, go for it and I can translate it afterwards.
2: Oh, that's all right, thank you. So yeah, toquei por um tempo numa banda em São Paulo, uma banda que eu gostava muito, que é chamada Zabomba. E foi bem legal essa relação que a gente teve, que a gente conheceu o Ney Matogrosso e...

0: My name is Zephyr Breeze from the band Wild Rocket, and today I'll be reading you the Northern Rivers Gig Guide. Tonight, the Jason Delves Band will play their set at the Rails, and Fat Albert will be playing at the Shindera Tavern at 7:30 p.m. At the Lennox Hotel, we have Tim Stokes and the Hot Coals playing their set at 9 p.m. For Saturday the 27th, at the Billy Nodule Hotel, Sam Buckley will play his set at 6:30 p.m. And at the Ballina Sherry Street Sports Bar at 5 p.m, the Nick Colby Band will play. And the Lava Arts Festival at M Arts Mooloolin Bar will also be on at this day. For Sunday the 28th, at 3 p.m, the Ocean Shores Country Club will host an open mic night. And similarly at 3 p.m, the Mullumbimby Middle Pub will host an open mic night with the Swamp Cats. And finally, at the Billy Nodule Hotel, Ben Whiting will play his set at 1 p.m. And also, don't forget to grab your tickets from the Mullum Roots Festival in July. It's going to be a blast.
1: Thank you, Zephyr from Wild Rocket, you legend. Another shout out, we are hosting a songwriting competition. Northern Rivers only songwriting competition hosted by a couple of the Bay FM radio hosts, and we've got some guest judges this year, Ash Grunwald, Emily Lubitz, and Mr.

Cool band Cog with their track you just heard Open Up. They released a couple of years ago. You also heard The Crop from Liminal, who are going to be headlining Airwaves 2026. It's a Bay FM is putting on a bit of a fundraising party for the community radio station. Early bird release tickets are on sale now, $22, Saturday 8th of August at the Club Byron, Byron Bay Bowling Club, Marvel Street. Just go to Humanitix and put in Airwaves 2026 and snavel it in. I've just told you, if no one else knows, just you and me. I'm signing off. I want to thank Kyle Linehart for coming on the show and Andy Jans Brown for sharing their incredible music and talent. Thank you for the text. The text line has been really beautiful, blowing up. I'm going to be handing the deck over to Jax Faye. She is part of the Sisters of Spin project, coming just after 6 o'clock. I'm signing off now with my hardly strictly local. I'm going Irish, or the north of Ireland. It is Kneecap off their incredible album Fenian. This is Anne Ra, and my name is Ange, and I'm signing out. Check you next week.

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So stick around, it's going to be a good ride. Happy Friday, everyone.

1022. 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

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Yeah, there we go. It's been a while in the studio. There you go. Falls out of my brain. Hey, Jax Faye, big it up. Thank you very much. She's great. It's only her second time on the radio. So bloody props going to her. She's behind the dicks. And she's also behind the, well, on the dance floor too. So passionate about music, just like all of us here at Bay FM. Thanks heaps.

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We're thinking clearly, yet not thinking at all. And this feels right. We stop trying to control things. We just want to be happy.

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pineal gland, you know. 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All we want is just peace and love in our community. How much times people tell you that, man? Over the years, enough decades, people have taught them things. They want to know.

0: how this is?
1: No, but where he is unreal.
0: Where are you from?
1: Brooklyn.
0: Brooklyn. Why is he unreal?
1: He's outrageous.
0: Are you dressed so conventionally that you think that his clothes are...
1: No, nothing. Not
0: what do you mean outrageous?
1: It's like, it's beautiful. I like it.
0: You ever heard of Moonbeam?
1: No, but where he is unreal.
0: Where are you from?
1: Brooklyn.
0: Why is he unreal?
1: He's outrageous.
0: Are you dressed so conventionally?

0: That was Moondog's stamping ground. Actually, he was not the percussionist in that. There were several, but they were studio musicians. They were Jack Jennings, Dave Carey, Elaine Jones, and Bob Rosengarten. Let's go back to our 1961 conversation again, before this record that we just listened to ever existed, and before some of Moondog's intentions for such symphonic performances, as are also on this record, were realized. At that time, we were discussing how it happened that he was turning up at jazz concerts, and there are some different points of view expressed back then in 61, as contrasted with those he made this year. You've been in more than one of these jazz sessions, but you play your own instruments there. Would you say that something that you are doing should be at a jazz concert, or is it just that there's no one specific area where you could appear?
1: Well, I'm sort of a misfit. It's very difficult for them to place me. Classical musicians claim that I belong to them, that I'm a classicist, you know, mm-hmm. and the jazz crowd claim I belong to them. But I really don't belong to either. But there are elements in my work which do seem to tend in both directions.
0: Would you say that the fact that what you're playing is a personal expression, and is it improvised too, what you're doing?
1: Well, on that stringed instrument, you might call it improvisation, although my drumming, mostly it's prescribed patterns, which are reproducible.
0: So there is some equation with jazz, but not necessarily. I guess it's because you perform your own music. Maybe that's the reason you appear with jazz. Because, you know, most classical music is performed, except by a pianist, is performed by different musicians than the person who wrote it.
1: Yes.
0: You compose and perform at home. Perform and compose, I should guess. I should reverse the order. Make compositions out of that, which you're performing. At home?
1: At home, or wherever I happen to be, on the street, I have all my writing material, and I don't need an instrument to compose with.
0: That's what I was going to ask you. I was thinking about the street, and a lot of the things that I've heard have street sounds or sounds of the city.
1: Yes.
0: Are those things which you write, those rhythms and instrumentations that you write using the sounds of the city? Incidentally, am I correct in saying that you use the sounds of the city? Is it, or is it that you try to...
1: I use them, but I don't try to imitate them. You take American in Paris by
0: Gershwin.
1: He consciously, deliberately recreated sounds of the city, the most graphic being the taxi horn.
0: Yeah.
1: Well, that was his intention, but mine is just using the sounds of the city as they are, as atmosphere.
0: You wouldn't
1: color.
0: Say that you, for instance, you're using them in terms of pitch, such as ballets
1: no.
0: might use a siren or
1: no,
0: something
1: not at
0: like
1: all.
0: That.
1: It's just...
0: color.
1: Just as, yeah, that's right.

pas se toucher. On est ensemble sans se parler, la peur toujours de s'approcher. On est ensemble sans se parler, préservatif, regard en biais.

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Look at me. I'm a walking tragedy. I'm just an empty shell of the girl I used to be. Left to drown alone in pain. Hear me cry and scream your name. Fading fast, you've flushed.

0: Can you talk where you are?
1: Yeah.
0: Who's there?
1: Satellite truck. No, I can talk.
0: Is anyone else there?
1: No.
0: Hang on.
1: Oh, man.
0: You're really tired. I know you sound just awful. I love you.
1: I love you too.
0: I was sitting in bed.
1: Yeah.
0: And I was kind of daydreaming. And I was remembering. I don't know, I was just remembering all sorts of things.
1: Like what?
0: Well, I was remembering when you came and saw me after the election.
1: Yeah.
0: And you just walked in the door.
1: Yeah.
0: And dropped everything.
1: Yeah.
0: I was just remembering that. I hadn't thought about that for a long time.
1: Yeah.
0: And how amazing that was.
1: Yeah. No.
0: Do you have to hang up?
1: No, not at all. I'm not going to hang up when you're talking like that.
0: Does anyone else hear you?
1: Nah, they're not paying attention to me.
0: Oh.
1: Oh, what?
0: Can't you talk to me for as long as you can talk to me, or do you have to go?
1: No, I can talk to you for as long as you want.
0: I want to talk to you. I miss you. Isn't it amazing how much I miss you?
1: Well.
0: And how much I feel like my body needs to be against yours?
1: Well, I have a feeling.
0: That's a good thing.
1: Yeah.
0: It's a good thing that it's mutual. What? You know what I'm thinking today?
1: What?
0: We're the luckiest people in the world because this is just getting stronger and stronger and on and on.

The artists were attempting to make art more than just something to look at. They wanted it to be something to be involved in, something too big to ignore.

8 after 8. A rolling moment from this century. I think it is, anyway. The last Stones album I bought. The Stones are easy to take a pop at, especially in their advancing years, but the Bigger Bang album won't take long. I think came out about 2010, or maybe earlier, not sure. Behind there you had Le Tigre, electro-feminists, cross between B-52s and X-Ray Specs. Sort of protest music that doesn't protest too much, you know? A sort of catchy lesson in sexual politics or something like that, they'd like you to know. BFM, look, it's approaching 9 after 8, and it's time for some Kitty Kitsch, taken from the Grimm's Hip Fairy Tales LP from 1961. Narrator Don Morrow recites this beautified bedtime story to the genial accompaniment of the personnel, the cool personnel at the local coffee house. In real life, he was a top flight TV radio announcer. You may have seen the movie about him. Like Rumpelstiltskin,

0: for another famous guy's daughter who ended up becoming famous herself. Let me explain. Frank Sinatra had a daughter named Nancy. Frank had a friend named Phil Silvers, who was a very funny comedic actor. You might remember him as Sergeant Bilko on the old TV show.
1: Looks like a check from a bank.
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3: accident?
1: 5 years ago, I was hit by a cab.
3: Goodbye.
0: Phil Silvers heard songwriter Jimmy Van Heusen playing around with a melody, and he said, hey, let me try to write a lyric to that. He wrote Nancy with a Laughing Face in honor of Frank's new daughter. They sent the song to Frank, who was performing in New York. He was choked up and introduced it on his next radio broadcast. Imagine their surprise when Frank was performing and he asked the audience, what do you want to hear? And a large number of the audience yelled back, Nancy with a Laughing Face. It turns out that the song captured the public's imagination, and soon it was number one in the Stars and Stripes hit parade. Let's listen to what they're all yelling about.

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1: Well, it's bringing my baby, cause she's my, oh, oh, my, she's my, oh, oh, my.